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1: Engine 32, 4528 44 Avenue Southwest.
0: With ladder 11, this is a report of a commercial fire alarm, zone 1.
1: Dispatch, engine 32, ladder 11 are at 4528 44 Avenue Southwest. Nothing visible investigating. Engine 32 will be 44 Avenue event.
0: Okay, engine 32 at location. Nothing visible investigating. Engine 32, 44 Avenue command.
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0: 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You'll be with Medic 10. 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
1: 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Engine 40's MDT is malfunctioning. 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
1: 87, 1617,
0: yeah. In Unit 116, this is 53-year-old female, fall with shoulder injury. 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
2: Medic 10, Engine 2.
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2: We're seeing an adult male who was seated at the bar, having some alcoholic beverages when he suddenly had a difficult time speaking, started clutching his chest, and was assisted by staff to the ground and has been unconscious since. We find him with blood pressure of 162 over 90, heart rate of 100, blood sugar is 95. Unresponsive to pain.
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0: This is in room 140 in the urgent care. Request from the provider for a 39-year-old female flank pain. AMR was delayed.

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1: Engine 35, 10751, 2 Avenue Northwest.
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0: 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Bicyclist has a head injury.

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0: This report of an elderly male unconscious found down by family. Said to have vomited blood.

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0: This is all the way off Aurora on the next right to the parking lot. Black Camry, male with neck pain, SPD is responding.

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0: 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SPD is responding.
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0: 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Engine 31, you're getting Medic 31.

0: Medic 31 from Engine 31. We're currently seeing a 66-year-old male that was found approximately 10 minutes ago, unconscious, unresponsive. Patient's vital signs are 90% SpO2 on room air. We do have him on nasal cannula, rate of 140. BP is 206 or 116. Pupils at 4, reactive, and the glucose is at 94. He has vomited quite a bit of coffee grounds substance tinged with blood. He is unable to answer any questions at this point, but is tracking with SFD personnel, waiting your arrival.
1: Okay, good report.

0: Medic 31 from Engine 31. Patient also does have a history of COPD, CHF.
1: That's Roy Street. We could take that run for E2-214 West Roy.
2: Okay, Engine 8, we'll swap you out. To you in code green.
3: 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A2 is on scene, we'll take it.
2: Okay, A2. Engine 8 code green, A2 is on scene.
1: Code green.

0: 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I'm clearing the scene, you code green SPD.
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0: Are you going to have either party transported from that MVI?
1: That's affirmative. We have one patient. It is not an SPD officer. It is an individual in the back of an SPD cruiser.
0: Okay.

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0: 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You could go ahead and cancel SPD.
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0: This is in Unit 209 for 73-year-old male DLOC, unknown cause. A2 aid response, 223 West Gaylor Street.
2: A2, 222 West Gaylor.
0: At the front desk, male fall head injury. 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
2: You can show us AOR. We're still in the same room.
0: For AOR.
3: Dispatch Battalion 2, be advised, we are discontinuing the fire watch. 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
0: Okay, fire watch ended. 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

Engine 2 aid response, Westlake Avenue North, Mercer Street. Engine 2, Westlake Avenue North, Mercer Street. This is a 35-year-old male next to a wheelchair. Unknown medical, SVD has just arrived.

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0: That's affirmative, Ladder 9. This is in Unit Bravo for a 28-year-old male. Fell in the lake, worried about ingesting water.

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1: Ladder 12, Rainier Main.
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0: 1828 MLK Jr. Way South, South Graham Street. Engine 28 in the area of MLK Jr. Way South, South Graham. Do we have any further information? We do not see anybody down.
1: I was said to be west of this intersection. Bicyclist down, rolling in paint. Or my motorcyclist accident. We'll try to attempt to call back.
0: Right, okay. We couldn't see anything west on Graham, but we'll loop around and come back.
1: Yeah, engine 28. This is a drive-by caller, so if you don't find anybody in the area, just put yourselves in service.
0: 28, okay.

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1: It's like all the health units are out of service for the evening.
0: 740, okay.

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1: 28's located the patient. I'll update you on the address.
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0: 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We have an updated address of 33 Avenue South and South Graham Street.
1: Okay, it's 2833 Avenue South and South Graham.
2: The Marine Fire Response, 4401 15th Avenue Northwest. 218 responding, 4401 15th Avenue Northwest. This is a report of a ship fire from a 50-foot boat next to other boats under construction. We have multiple calls. Rescue 1, are you responding?

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1: Eight five six oh seven three F.
0: 40-year-old male overdose. SPD is responding. And this will be just outside.
1: Is engine 28 1 minute?
0: Engine 28 1 minute.
2: Dispatch from 810. Patient is awake in front of 6073 Avenue. Aid call is not needed.
0: Okay, 5. You have a description?
2: Male on the ground with staff in front of 619 Free Avenue.
3: Conditioning team is in the vicinity of 4401 15th Avenue Northwest. We're investigating. We do not see anything visible. If any other units see something, advise.
4: Hey, 18 Battalion 4, I'm on the bridge. I don't see anything from above.
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0: Off the alley behind the building, telephone CPR and Narcan given. Engine 10, fire response, 1420 Western Avenue.
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1: Engine 18 is at. We're going to investigate to the east of engine 18. 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
9: Engine 18 from dispatch, we have a report that the fire may be mainly out by the occupant.
7: Hey, do you okay?
0: Medic 28, medic response, 33 Avenue South and South Graham Street.
10: Medic 28. 33 Avenue South and Graham Street.
0: Request from engine 28 on scene with a motorcycle accident.

0: isolated accident, open tib fib fracture, with bone fragments exposed, 186, 122, 124 on the rape.
1: Okay. Dispatch, green light is on for responders. Is it not at 452?
2: Okay, it's 10, nothing visible, Western Command.
3: In this way from dispatch, can you repeat your transmission?
1: Marine 1 is responding, and DC is not working.
3: Okay, Marine 1 is responding.
1: Italian 4,

0: Engine 28, you have Medic 28 responding. Can you just confirm that you are west of ML King Jr. Way South and just east of 32 Avenue South?
1: Affirmative, dispatch. We are at 33 Avenue South and South Graham Street. Or, correction, it's 33 Avenue South, South Graham. And could we get SPD for traffic?
0: Okay, 28 SPD for traffic.
1: Medic 28 from Engine 28, we have a 19-year-old male.

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1: Do we need any other resources outside of yourself? 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
0: Okay, battalion 4, all units responding to 4401 15th Avenue Northwest can code green with the exception of battalion 4 and engine 18. Okay, so it's engine 20, ladder 8, battalion 4.
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0: And C as in Charlie 100. You're listening to elderly female, simple.

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0: This will be in Unit 603 of the University West. You'll be seeing a 67-year-old female, respiratory. End of 34, aid response.
1: Is this going to be University West at 4700 12th Avenue, or is this going to be Gossip Place, 4719?
0: Stand by, Agent 17. Agent 17, this will be Gossip Place.
1: 17, okay.
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0: The dining room of the Park Shore Apartments, you've seen an elderly female fall with a wrist injury.

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1: Deputy 1.
0: I'm at 2nd and University assisting a disabled motorist that's blocking 2 Avenue. I've already called 911. They're trying to send an officer out, but I'm going to stay here until, or for as long as I can, see if I can assist.
1: Okay, Deputy 1, we'll put you out at location. Do you need a BLS, or do you need another company for assistance?
0: Negative, I'm just blocking to make sure he doesn't get hit.
1: Okay.

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2: Ladder 8, engine 20, replace them south.
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0: 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Could you call PD and let them know that they don't need to come?
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0: 59-year-old male complained of subdural chest pain. Started 10 minutes ago acutely while he was sitting down outside. Also coming with some shortness of breath. He's got normal skin signs. Blood pressure of 180 over 110. Heart rate is 96. Respirations are 24. He's sat 100% on room air. Only history is some back issues.
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0: Near the SPD lot, first report of an illegal burn.

0: A5, A response, northbound State Route 99 tunnel at tunnel to Aurora.
1: A5, SR 99 tunnel northbound to Aurora.
0: Just as you exit the tunnel from northbound State Route 99 on the right, line bike on top of a male. FCD is responding.

17A response, 5 Avenue Northeast, Northeast 44th Street. And the 17 is at 5 Avenue Northeast, Northeast 44th Street. This is an isolated bicycle accident. Patient is wearing orange-brown top with dark jeans.

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0: You'll be meeting Northwest Ambulance. They made a request after witnessing an adult male fall from a Lime scooter with a head injury.

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0: It's a 76-year-old female with chest pain from hitting the steering wheel with an MVI. Patient's in a dark green Camry. 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
0: 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Humphrey House. 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
0: This will be across from that address and a gold truck. Two people are parked on 13th and passed out with drug paraphernalia. Engine 11, you have SPD responding.
2: Peter, Russian principal investigating, senior command.
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0: 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We do not need SPD at this location.
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0: 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Doesn't know where. 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Caller will wait in front of that address and direct you.

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0: 5-year-old female, decreased level of consciousness. Patient's able to follow basic commands. They're trying to get her some juice now.

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2: This is a activated smoke detector. No sign of smoke fire. We're not going to make entry. So if you get additional calls, the alarm is going to continue to go off.
0: Okay, Engine 9, do you have a confirmed address?
2: .3627 Wallingford Avenue North, Unit Alpha.
0: Okay, .3627 Wallingford Avenue North, Unit Alpha. We'll make a note.

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0: In front of Hobson Place, 65-year-old female, syncope. No cardiac history, possibly heat-related.

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0: Avenue. This will be on the rooftop of the First and Bell event space, 53-year-old female, syncopal, possible heat-related.

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0: Okay, Engine 6, allocation. This request for speeding on scene for an adult female involved in an MVI, unknown injuries.

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1: Engine 28, 6937 Avenue South.
0: And unit number 231 of Park Place Assisted Living, 69-year-old male, respiratory. History of COPD.

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1: Rescue 1, 4412 7 Avenue South.
0: This report of an adult male shot 4 times in the back. Assailant is said to be nearby. The scene is now secure. All units stand by.

0: All units from Rescue 1, we're going to set up staging at 4th Avenue and Industrial Way. Dispatch, we're going to run the SOV SOG. Rescue 1 will be 7th Avenue Command.
1: Okay, Rescue 1, SOV SOG in effect. 4th Avenue Command, staging at 4th Avenue and Industrial.

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dispatch from 7th Avenue Command. I've got two SPD channels here. 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

0: 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Listening to the police channel, sounds like they're ready for fire to go in. Can you confirm that with their CD?
1: Okay, Command, stand by. I need response, 2622, Alki Avenue Southwest.
2: 10-29, 2622, Alki Avenue Southwest.
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1: Command okay. 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
1: Where the, most of the police units are staged. I'm going to go make contact with the patient now.
0: That's pain. And correction, your patient is located behind the building.
1: The 7th Avenue is open. Can you come in from the north?
3: Rescue 1-0, okay.

0: 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Engine 37, code yellow fire response, 9244, 29 Avenue Southwest.
1: Engine 37, 9244, 29 Avenue Southwest.
0: This will be near the athletic field. Color reports an illegal burn. Fire seems under control.

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0: 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Let's be in front of the Safeway. 46-year-old with a GI bleed and shock symptoms. 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
1: Engine 18, 2418 Northwest 58th Street.
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0: 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Nothing visible. Message will be 58th Street, command.
1: Okay, engine 18, letter 8, allocation, 58th Street, command.

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0: Engine 31, ladder 5, route 722, northbound 43rd Street. Nothing visible, investigating. Engine 31 will be north 143, command.
1: Okay, Engine 31, ladder 5 at location. North 143rd Street, command.

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1: Engine 28-7322 Rainier Avenue South.
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1: Negative. The caller is still on the patient is still on the water. We're trying to GPS them right now.

0: Engine 9 is at 2710 Westlake Avenue North. Water rescue SOG is in effect. Engine 9 will be Westlake Command investigating.
1: Okay, Engine 9. Allocation Westlake Command, water rescue SOG in effect.
0: Dispatch Westlake Command confirming this call came from the paddle boarder, not from a witness.
1: Negative. This is secondhand from a friend of the paddle boarder. The GPS coordinates are relayed from the friend, and it comes in right near the Aurora Bridge.
0: Command, okay.
2: Engine 5 from Battalion 6, are you responding with rescue watercraft?
3: 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Engine 5 will be responding with rescue watercraft 1.
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0: Can you guys try and find a vantage point closer to the Aurora Bridge?
1: Do you want us on the Aurora Bridge or underneath it?
0: The GPS coordinates are closer to the Aurora Bridge than we are right now, so just try and find a vantage point closer to the Aurora Bridge until we find what we're looking for. Engine 2, 825 from command. Why don't we have you guys stand by until we find a good shore location?
2: Okay.
3: Engine 2, okay.

0: Command from Engine 19 Bravo. We are by the water at our location. I have not seen anybody currently in the water.
1: Command, okay.
2: Command from Firefox. We're currently trying to raise Harbor Patrol on the Harbor Channel, and they're not answering at this point. Not sure if you're on our tactical.
3: Dispatch, Battalion 6 is at. Battalion 6 is assuming command, confirming water rescue SOG in effect. All units in command, we're continuing to recon and investigate. Standby on Westlake. Command post will be near Engine 9 apparatus. We're going to set up a unified command with SPD.
4: Okay, command, assuming command.
5: Rescue watercraft 1 is underway. ETA, 3 minutes.
4: Okay, rescue watercraft 1 underway. ETA, 3 minutes. Command from dispatch, be advised, the GPS coordinates are putting the position approximately 50 yards east mid-channel of the Aurora Bridge.
6: Command from Safety 2, I've tried calling the caller black 3 times. There goes the voicemail each time.
3: Command, okay, I understand. All units from command, we're going to continue to stand by at our staging location here by Engine 9 apparatus. Battalion 4 is moving to the Aurora Bridge. It'll be Aurora Division.
7: To that.
8: A25 is out, standing by Westlake Avenue.

All units from command made contact face-to-face with SPD. They have not been able to locate for the last 17 minutes. They're going to contact Harbor directly and get them to come up on air. So fireboat, SPD land units are going to have Harbor come up on that channel. Command from Rescue Watercraft 1, we're on scene. 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Command, okay, understand. Rescue Watercraft 1, I'm going to make you Waterside Division right now. You're starting your area search.

0: 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We're staging just south of Medic 44.
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0: Engine 4, fire boat from command.
1: This is fire boat. This is fire boat, go ahead, command.
0: I've made face-to-face contact with SPD. They say that Harbor is up on that tactical channel. Have you gotten any information from Harbor?
1: No, I'll get right back to you.
0: Okay. Command from Safety 2. I have information from the caller. I got a hold of her. What's your location? I'm located on the dock edge, directly out from Engine 9, 2710 is the address. Okay, I'll relay information over the radio then on tactical. So this is, the caller states that this is her friend. Her friend got into a fight with her boyfriend. The boyfriend says that she's actually on a boat and not to worry about, telling the caller to calm down. She doesn't believe the ex-boyfriend, the paddle boarder, is because they were paddle boarding earlier today. She does not know that she's on a paddle board, she's on a boat. The phone is pinging. When they ping her phone, they got her tracked. It shows her somewhere out in the middle, just east of the Aurora Bridge.
2: Command, okay. Understand that the potential is that she is on a vessel. However, her phone is showing that she's just east of the Aurora Bridge. We do have rescue watercraft at Harbor out in the water. Let's have them make contact with other vessels that are out there and do a large area search to make sure that we're not missing something.
0: Affirmative.
3: Command from Rescue Watercraft 1, do we have any additional information on the vessel?
0: Safety from command, can you relay additional information to all units regarding vessel type and also patient name?
4: Ladder 4, SOV 7 response, 2218 1 Avenue.
1: That she's on a boat, not to worry about it, but he doesn't know what boat it is. She told him that she was going out on a boat with her friends. Stand by on the name.
0: Command, okay. Do you have a SPD with you? Perhaps SPD can reach out to the boyfriend and make contact.
1: No SPD up here.
5: 4. A2 ladder 4 will be staging at station 2.
4: Okay. A2 ladder 4 staging at the station.
6: Command Aurora Bridge Division, we've walked the bridge, nothing sighted here.
0: Commander, okay, understand Aurora Division. You see nothing from the top side and no items from the top. You can maintain your position. All units from command, update. Our plan continues to be have Harbor Patrol and Rescue Watercraft do a large area search as we continue to reach out. We're going to have SPD contact the boyfriend.
4: SOV SOG in effect. 1 Avenue Command.
7: I just spoke with the caller. She was a secondhand caller. She states that the boyfriend has removed the patient from the water. She doesn't know their exact location.
0: Is she able to make positive contact with the person that we're looking for?
7: We're attempting to do that right now. The call dropped off.
0: Okay, so if we can make positive contact with the caller and they have no medical needs, then we can reduce this down and put all units back in service.
7: Fireboat, okay. We're attempting to call back. They also stated that the paddle board that is in question did have LED lights on it.
8: command from 44. I need to respond to an SOP-7. I'm going to clear this run.
2: Dispatch from command. Place medic 44 in service.
4: Okay, medic 44 in service.

command from safety two. Go ahead, safety. I've been on the phone with a friend, so I didn't hear any of the messages that went over the radio. Apparently, the boyfriend told her he got her out of the water a while ago and doesn't need any medical aid. I'm trying to have him call me back. Is that where you guys are at? That's affirmative. We just want somebody to make positive contact with the person who's reported to be in distress or need. I do have SPD coming out to the Engine 9 location. We'll have them in contact, have them contact the boyfriend, see if they can assist with making that contact.

0: command from Safety 2 on attempting to contact the boyfriend with the number that the caller gave me several times, and it goes straight to voicemail. I'll tie in with SPD and get back to you. Command, okay. Command from Fireboat. The Fireboat.
1: We were able to get a hold of the original caller again. She says that the patient's phone is pinging at 1300 North North Lake Way. She's stating that it's her belief that they are out of the water. The boyfriend got them out of the water. And that's the last known location as of about a minute ago.
0: Okay. Understand her phone is pinging on a land location. Stand by. Rescue watercraft from command. 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Fireboat from command, can you tie in with Harbor Patrol and see if they have any additional efforts? It looks like nobody has found anything, and now with this land-based location, I'm going to have SPD make contact near that location and see if we can find the person.
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0: And unit number 1107 in the Mirabella, 87-year-old female, Seagate symptoms.

0: All units from 1 Avenue Command, scene is secure per SPD. All units can proceed in.
1: SPD at the Battalion 6 buggy. Can we ask that nobody else call Hannah? She's getting 17 calls from a whole bunch of people except for us. We have an open line. We're just going to keep talking to her the whole time.
2: Command, okay. All units from Command, do not contact Hannah. Hannah is currently talking with SPD. All units, do not contact Hannah.
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1: Fire boat from Waterside Division. We've searched east of the bridge. Harbor Patrol's heading towards Gasworks. You can search the west side.
0: 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You can reduce this to engine 6 only, cooking fire.
2: Okay, engine 6 allocations. 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
2: All units responding to the full response, code green except for engine 6. All units responding to the FIV at Ringer Avenue South, South King Street, code green except for engine 6. Six, we're going to switch over to channel 2.
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0: 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Do you have an area you'd like us to search?
1: Fireboat, tie in with Waterside Division, that's rescue watercraft. Coordinate with Harbor Patrol. Harbor Patrol sounds like that they were going to work towards gas work and the navigation buoy. You're reporting to Waterside Division.
0: Fireboat, okay, break. 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
0: I'm going to add Marshall 5 to this call.
1: Okay, we're going back in service. It was just a cookie fire. SPD was dealing with it.

0: All units for command. The friend has been able to make positive contact with the person who is reported to be in distress. There is no patient. Dispatch for command. All units will place themselves in service when they're back at their apparatus. There is no patient.
1: Okay, command. No patient. All units will put themselves in service.

Waterside Division from Command, did you receive, there's been positive contact with the person who was reported to be in distress. There's no patient. Waterside Division, okay. All units are going to place themselves in service when their vacuum apparatus are in their vicinity.

0: Dispatch, engine 5, you can clear engine 5 and rescue watercraft 1 from the scene and place engine 5 out marine.
1: Okay, engine 5, rescue watercraft 1, have cleared the scene and engine 5 out marine.

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0: This is an automatic fire alarm. Battalion 2 just arrived on scene and established 3 Avenue Command.

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1: Engine 10, okay. North side.

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0: This request from SPD on scene for an adult female complaining of head pain.

0: Man, it sounds like that is the correct address.
1: Okay, it's an erroneous false alarm. There's no alarm present in the building. All units in service.
0: Okay, Command, all units in service.

Page and 27, aid response 5811, airport way south. This will be at the Seattle Tavern and Pool Room. 43-year-old male took a glass bottle to the face, facial injuries. Suspect left over an hour ago. SPD has been notified but is not responding yet.

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0: Okay, 25, at location. This is an adult patient, possible OD, one narcan administered. Patient is moving slowly. SPD is responding.

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0: Call reports that the fire is out. All units responding to the brush fire with exposures at 23 Avenue and East Cherry Street, code green except for Engine 6.
2: Return to code green.

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0: 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UWPD is responding.
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0: In the parking lot of the Elizabeth James Apartments, 53-year-old male, respiratory.

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1: 12 East Republican.
0: In front of that address, 27-year-old female intoxicated with decreased level consciousness. Here, NBC for additional patient information.

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1: H36 responding, 7 South Idaho Street.
0: Caller reports a fire inside of a confined space in a hole. Unable to get to the scene of the fire, lots of smoke. Caller will meet you and direct you. This is fairly deep into a building.

0: Station 36 is at 7 South Idaho Street. I think there's some light smoke coming from the roof. We'll be investigating. 36 with the Idaho Command.
1: Okay, 36 allocation, light smoke from the roof. Idaho Command.

0: All units from Idaho Command. Sounds like this might be a belt on fire with a little bit of trash underneath on fire, so we're still investigating.
1: Dispatch ladder 10.
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2: Ladder 10, say again.

0: Ladder 10, say again.
1: We're going to need a fill for us on that aid response, and we're requesting a chief to investigate a minor MVI.
0: Okay, Ladder 10.

0: Tenant five is at location.
1: Okay, Battalion 5. Location.
2: 16th Avenue East, East Roy.
1: Okay.

0: Italian 5, Vision 36. Looks like there's trash underneath the conveyor belt that's smoldering. We're looking at best access to put water on some of it, but everything's controlled with the garden hose right now.
1: Okay, can you just repeat? The transmission was broken. You do have visual on the fire, and it sounds like it was under control of the garden hose or interior lines, house lines.
0: Yeah, confirmed it's some trash that's smoldering underneath the conveyor belt, currently controlled with a garden hose.
1: Okay, I'm going to assume command. Let me know about ventilation concerns. If we need MVU or if we're going to be able to ventilate this naturally.
0: Okay, 536. Yeah, I think MVU might be needed for ventilation. They don't have any type of ventilation system for this building.
1: Matt, okay, dispatch. We have the MVU dispatched to this location. Smoke removal from a commercial warehouse.
2: Okay, MVU. Engine 25, acknowledge.
1: Engine 25.
2: We just got a request from Battalion 5 for the MVU. Ladder 10 is unavailable. Are you able to free yourselves up, or should we fill for you?
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0: 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There should be pretty acrid smoke.
1: Negative. 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
0: This is a brush fire in the median south of the intersection, said to be caused by fireworks.

0: Dispatch from Battalion 2. I can take that MVI with ladder 10 if you want from Battalion 6.
1: Okay, Battalion 2. This will be with ladder 10. We'll put you on it.

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0: And unit number 110, 1 month old female, decreased level of consciousness.

0: command from Engine 36. We're going to pull an extended attack line and try to flow some foam and fill it up down there.
1: Okay, Engine 36, pull an extended attack line. Rescue 1 from command. Can you come up with the ventilation strategy? We have the MBU coming to what the best setup area is going to be and what doors we probably need to open up for some good proper ventilation.

0: 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We're clear of our Adron, going to pick up the MVU. You can go ahead and add us to that 3 red.
1: Okay, Engine 25, we will put you on it.

0: 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Last two employees, a part of the building, are now exiting the building.
1: Command, okay. All occupants are out of the building.

0: 36 apparatus, 36 Bravo. We're ready for water. We're just using the blitz line, the mid-matic nozzle.
1: Water coming.

0: 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Dispatch from Engine 11, let's go Green Medic 32.
1: Okay, Engine 11, Medic 32 in service.
0: Apparatus from 36 Bravo. Can you send us some foam?
2: Yeah.
1: Engine 13. Aid response 3202, 18 Avenue South.
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1: This is a secondhand call from an alarm company for a 90-year-old female, unknown medical problem. The patient said to live in the basement, access via the garage door.

0: Command from Rescue 1.
1: Go ahead, Rescue 1.
0: I have a door on the southeast corner of this space that I'm going to try to get the fan set up in and see if we can just push the smoke the way it wants to go right now.
1: Okay, it does look like it's lighting up a little bit, and there are a couple of bay doors open on the alpha side too to assist. What's going to be of use, one's best access, come around to the Charlie side there, off Idle.
0: They're going to want to go through the parking lot so they end up on the building on the side opposite from where we're at right now.
1: Okay.
2: Thirty-six Bravo. Can you turn, decrease the pressure a bit?
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4: This will be in suite number, correction, this will be in a white Kia with the flashers on. You have a 62-year-old male, took an unknown drug about 5 minutes ago and is worried it's fentanyl. SPD is responding.
1: Just to give you the background, there's a small fire underneath the conveyor belt in a recycling center. It's about 150 feet inside. Engine 26 got water in the fire, flying foam. And we'll just obviously need your assistance with ventilation. I'm going to have you coordinate or interface with the Rescue 1 officer. Looks like we're going to sit you up on the southeast side of the building. For now, just come in to the address side. You'll see my buggy there. I can direct you into our best area to set you up.
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2: That's affirmative. I'm going to give some directions on the radio in just a second.
3: Okay.

0: 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Do you have any further information?
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1: Engine 25.
0: I have some directions for you to get to where I'd like the fan set up. So when you get here and you turn off of East Marginal onto South Idaho, you're going to immediately turn to the south through a parking lot. It's going to take you around the Bravo side of this building. You're going to get on the Charlie side, and we're going to meet you on the Charlie side about halfway down the building, and I'll show you where I'd like the fan to blow.
1: 25, okay. Enter on the Alpha side, go around the Bravo side, meet you on Charlie's side, then we'll touch base.
0: Sounds perfect.

0: are now in front of the movie theater with STD. We find no indication of a white Kia with the flashers on. Do you have any further information?
1: Standby, Inch 31. Inch 31, we've got no additional information. If you can't find your patient, go ahead and go in service.
2: From our area, at this point, anything that's potentially burning or smoldering is going to be where it's unable to be reached with a direct hose line, so we're just filling it with water at this point.
3: Okay, are we going to need any other overhaul efforts, or do you think we can just saturate this?
2: There might be a couple steel plates I could use, a couple bars to pry open to gain access on the other side, just to take a peek and see if there's any better access. If maybe a couple guys can rescue one, can join me for that.
3: Okay, Rescue 1, did you receive that traffic? Do you have a team that can assist with Engine 36 with some overhaul?
4: Yeah, give me just a minute. We're getting kind of spread out here as we're getting ready to open the doors for the fan.
3: Okay.

0: 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All smell of and there's not an additional smoke at this point. We just gotta clear out this old smoke at this point.
1: Okay, NVU Engine 25 are on scene. And they can coordinate with Rescue 1 for a ventilation plan.

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0: This is a request from Engine 22 on scene, civilian unit number 110. Original call was for a 1-month-old female decreased level of consciousness. Engine 22, you have Medic 17.

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1: Mr. 53-year-old male, personal service. The caller says that his wheelchair went into the bushes. He's having a hard time getting back out. See your MDC for additional patient information.

0: Command, engine 36. Access was gained on the east side of the conveyor belt. There's no heat signature or smoke over there. At this point, it looks like, as far as we can tell, most everything's out. We're using a distributor nozzle right now as insurance.
1: Okay, we'll call fire under control. And as soon as we do apply water for another 5-10 minutes, we'll get this ventilated and we'll get you and Susan back home.
0: 36, okay, yeah. I'm not sure if Rescue 1 has left yet, but they could probably get cut loose.
1: Yeah, they're coordinating with MBU Engine 25 now. There's a ventilation plan, and then I'll put them back in.

0: 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We're going to stand on the building for a little bit while MVU ventilates. We're leaving our hose in place for the time being, and after a few minutes, we'll check again.
1: Command engine 36, get it out of the building. Mm-hmm.

0: Rescue 1 from Rescue 1 Bravo.
1: Rescue 1.
0: We're getting minimal smoke removal from the west side doors.
1: Okay. Looks like we're just stirring it around.

0: Rescue 1 Bravo from Rescue 1. Are you in a position where you can close down some of those south doors on the Delta side here?
1: Yeah, we'll work on that.

0: 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Patient is going POV back to the VA by his brother.
1: Okay, it's 33. No fire response, 2 Avenue and Denny Way.
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1: Engine 2, 2 Avenue, Denny Way.
0: That's a report of an individual building a small campfire at that location.

0: 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It's just, it's
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2: Go ahead, Engine 25.
1: We had a facility worker approach us. Apparently, a bunch of people are getting off shift at 12:30 or now. They're wondering if they're able to access some of their stuff out of their locker so they can go home.
2: Let's give it about 15 more minutes. It looks like it's sort of lighting up in the warehouse. And then we'll give them permission to go and occupy and grab their belongings.
1: 25, okay. 15 more minutes.

0: Command from Rescue 1. We have closed any door that we can close to kind of neck this thing down. And it does seem like maybe the smoke's moving a little faster.
1: Command, okay. It's reassessing in about 10 minutes. And you probably heard the radio traffic. We'll try to get the employees in there to get their personal effects so they can go home.
0: Okay. I think natural ventilation may end up being our best bet after a while here.
1: Command, okay.

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1: Engine 28, 4628 South Holly.
0: 67-year-old female, short of breath. This will be on unit number 422 of Columbia Place Senior Housing.

0: Rescue 1 from command. Can you give me an update on the smoke conditions?
1: It looks like we've effectively stirred the smoke around and got some of it to come out, but we're not making that great a headway.
0: Command, okay. We'll give it 10 more, and then we'll just open everything up and naturally ventilate. Engine 25 from command. Do you still have that supervisor at your location?
2: Negative. He left our location.
0: Engine 36 from command. Do you have a responsible party there on the Delta side?
3: Negative, but I can go look for somebody.
0: Yeah, we're just going to give the okay that the off-going shift can go in and get their personal effects. We're still not going to reoccupy the building. And we will need to talk to somebody in charge before we leave here. Let them know that we're going to have to naturally ventilate this. They're going to have to limit activity in the building.
3: 36, okay.

0: Command from Rescue 1, it sounds like the lockers are almost directly in front of the fan. I asked them if it's okay if we wait another 6 or 7 minutes, let this blow, and then we'll shut it down and let them go in.
1: Affirmative. Let's give the EMU a handful more minutes, and then we'll let them start moving inside.
0: Okay. The workers here know the plane.
1: Okay.
2: Command from Engine 25, we'll just move the fan one bay door over. That way we can just continue putting fresh air in there, and it should be fine for the workers to go inside.
1: Command, okay. Sounds like a plan. And Engine 36 for Rescue 1, you can let those employees know they can start moving towards the lockers on the Charlie side.
3: Dispatch, is this a code green for Letter 10 of the 22?

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0: And unit number 205 of Mercury Apartments, report of food on the stove. Battalion 2, you can code green.
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0: 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Engine 2, be advised there are caution notes at the bottom of your MDC.
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0: 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Quick update. We're just getting a little bit of residual smoke from down here, but it's pretty much flooded about 3 inches deep, 4 inches deep. No heat signature. We're going to pick up our hose at this point.
1: Command, okay. We'll call it that fire. Dispatch. From command, we would have fire.
2: Okay, command, have fire.

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2: Yeah, I'm not seeing it on the VCR. I got it.

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0: Would you want us to just leave this fan running and respond to that FIB, or you want us to just stay here on this one?
1: It's going to shut down the MVU. We can leave the apparatus here. And is that first the full response in your first in district?
2: This is reports of large amount of flame from the roof on possibly the south side of the building. We've had multiple calls. Came in broken. Did you want to jump on that fire?
0: B is just about less than half a mile away.
1: Okay, then shut down the MVU. And are you capable of responding with Engine 25 MVU? I know it's a big footprint, but you just take both units with you to the fire location.

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1: Okay, Command. 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

0: He was responding to the full response. Be advised, reports of barrels of possible barrels of oil inside. Good, engine two.
1: Engine 2 is available on radio. We got tapped for this 8 call. Can you see if 8-2 is in service? I have a feeling this full response is going to go to a second alarm shortly.
0: Okay, Engine 2. We'll see if we can fill you. Engine 13's on a hydrant. 7 Avenue Command. These appear to be tractor trailer burning outside of the building. We'll investigate. Pull in for 2.5.
2: Is that?
0: Okay, it's 13 at location. 7 out of command. Possible tractor trailers burning on the outside of the building on a hydrant. We will start with a defensive exterior fire. Okay, command. Defensive exterior fire. Possible railroad ties burning.

0: 37, do you have a SOG?
1: General 5 SOG is going to be in effect. Stand by 4360.
0: This is 10 Zed on Haggard.
1: All units, 7th Avenue Command. We have two semi-trailers with multiple barrels extended into a building. We're currently pulling multiple 2.5s. We're going to flow from the exterior. Appears to be a commercial warehouse.
0: Ladder 1 is F.
1: Rescue 1 is down. We're going to split. Bravo's going to work the outside. Alpha's going to work inside.
2: Battalion 2 is at multiple 2.5 fire. Escalating incident. Cluster 211.
1: All units, the command post will be located in front of Engine 27.
2: Battalion 2 is assuming command. Command post is at Snoqualmie and Airport Way.
0: Okay, command. Multiple 2.5 fire. 211.
3: 13 Hydrant, 7 in Alaska.
4: Jeopardy 1 is at location. Assuming command. General fire SOG in effect. Escalating incident.
1: Command from safety 2, heavy fire on the Delta side. The barrels are empty on the outside.
0: Assuming command, heavy fire Delta side.
2: Unable to complete 360 due to a second building on the Charlie side. We have one warehouse well-involved flames from all parts of the Bravo side of it.
5: Ladder 12 is at second truck.
1: Command from Safety 2 suggesting your next in chief officer be Division Delta on 7th Avenue South.
4: Orders given, Battalion 7, you are Division Delta. 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We'll be offensive. Command, Engine 13 apparatus, supply established.
2: Command, okay. 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Engine 13 is laying an exposure line to Charlie's side.
3: Command from Engine 13. Engine 13 has an exposure line on the Alpha side currently. Recommend a different company go to the Charlie side and establish another supply and line on that side.
1: From Safety 2, the Charlie 1 exposure building is clear. There is a break between the two buildings.
4: Receive, Charlie 1 exposure is clear.
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4: Orders given, Ladder 12 prepared for a ladder pipe at the Alpha Delta corner.
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0: This is actually 14. Can you put us on that FIB?
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2: Command from Safety 2. 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
1: Okay, Command 311.
2: Command Engine 2, do you want us to report to Charlie Division?
0: That's affirmative. Dispatch from Command, send all the 311 units to the Airport Way to report to the command post. Staging's on Airport Way.
3: Command from Engine 30, we have a 2.5 in front of Engine 13 apparatus. We're also stretching a 2.5 to the north side of the building for exposure control.

0: Dispatcher from command, could you report to our 311 companies are?
1: Division Alpha from command.
0: Division Alpha, go ahead.
1: How's our progress?
0: Still have heavy fire in the primary fire building that's on the corner of 7 and Snoqualmie. With Delta exposure, looks like it's concrete, so it's holding up well. Be good to bring ladder 12 in, set up a ladder pipe right in front of the building.
1: Receive, ladder 12 in position. Division Delta is addressing that Delta exposure. They're going to survey the roof area.
0: Okay, if we could get another truck in on Snoqualmie in front of the building.
1: Ladder 11 is attempting to reposition to that side.
0: There's a lot of hose on the ground over there. Easiest to move the hoses right in front here from airport.

0: 11-7, Rescue 1 Charlie, reporting to Division Delta. Division Delta, you've got Rescue 1 Charlie if you need that survey done.
1: Understand. I have ladder 12, Bravo, going to the roof.
2: Command Division Alpha, I'm sending ladder 12 Alpha back to join Bravo crew.
3: Engine 2, 9, 37, 22, 11, ladder 10 and 13.
2: Alpha, SOG for the primary fire building at Snoqualmie and 7 on the northeast corner is defensive. Defensive for that building only. Command, building's already starting to collapse.
0: Received. All units from command. Main fire building, defensive fire SOG in effect. Defensive fire SOG in effect for the main fire building.
2: All units from Division Alpha. Alpha side is on Snoqualmie. Bravo side is on 7th Avenue. Charlie side is north of the building.
4: 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Bravo's engine 27, ready for water. Suggesting that the next chief officer on the next alarm come out and be Division Bravo on 7th Avenue South.
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6: Ladder 3, okay, we're sending by Airport Way South in South Oregon.
4: Command from Safety 2 on Channel 11. The Bravo side could use a truck company over here for sure on 7th Avenue South. They can access it from the north.
3: Ladder 4 is at.
2: Ladder 3 from command. Are you able to access 7th Avenue from the north?
6: That's affirmative. We're accessing it right now.
0: All units from command. We have collapse of the main fire building. Main fire building is an exclusion zone.

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1: Last unit, repeat.
0: Floor 2, Charlie's side, office area is clear.
1: 4-2 Charlie says, that's a Charlie exposure.
2: All 311 companies responding to 4527 Avenue South, stage on airport way.
0: Command from Division Bravo.
3: Go ahead.
4: Command from Battalion 5, I haven't been added up on the 3 alarm. Did you want me to report to the command post, or do you want me to set up on one of the divisions, or establish a division?
0: Command, report to the north side, establish division, Charlie. You'll have engine 32 and some additional companies shortly.
5: Command, ladder 12. We've made access to the roof on the Division 1 exposure. We have no fire problem up here. Would you like me to establish rooftop division?
0: That's affirmative, ladder 12, your rooftop division. No fire on the Delta exposure.
5: Command, rooftop be advised. When you ask the aerial, there's an approximate 4-foot parapet, but we have a roof ladder set up for access.
0: Okay. Command from Engine 27. Engine 27 is on hydrant.
6: I understand. I will force entry to the tractor trailer in front of Delta 1.
0: Command from Division Bravo. Update from Division Bravo. I have 6 2.5 operating on Bravo side. We're setting up ladder 4's ladder pipe with engine 32.
4: Command from Battalion 5. Battalion 5 is at location. Did you want Battalion 5 to report to the command post, or do you want them to? Do you want me to set up over on a one of the divisions?
0: Battalion 5, I want you to establish Division Charlie on the north side of the structure. You have Engine 32 over there setting up a 2.5. You are Division Charlie.
4: Battalion 5, okay. Establishing Division Charlie.
0: Command from Bravo Division, be advised, Charlie 1 exposure conditions clear. Exposure, the conditions are clear. Division Alpha from Command.
7: Command from.
5: The Charlie 1 exposure and get a hose line to the roof on that side.
0: This one to the right has a fair amount of smoke in it. I want to get that one to your left open from the rear.
8: Rooftop from Division Bravo. We received a request to get an aerial up to your location. Ladder 3's aerial is coming up to your location.
2: Command from dispatch on scene time, 20 minutes.
0: Command from Division Bravo, that request for an aerial to get a line up to the rooftop, ladder 3's taking care of that on Division Bravo.
9: Receive, ladder 3 to the roof with a line.
2: Air
3: 10, we're staying at Airport and Oregon as part of the 311.

0: Letter 10 from command on the command channel. You can leave your apparatus on the north side. 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
1: Time here.
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0: Water coming.
3: The reporter to staging. Come to the command post.
1: From Division Delta. Can you use the second hose line on the roof?
4: Negative, not on this roof. I don't think it'll do much good. The Charlie 1 exposure would be a better access point for trying to knock down the fire with a hose line.
1: I understand. Division Charlie will handle.
5: Division Charlie from Bravo Division. We have an aerial up from Ladder 3 on the Bravo side to your Charlie 1 exposure. It's already to the roof.
2: Division Charlie, okay.
6: Division Charlie, Ladder 1 Bravo has made access to the Charlie 1 roof through a scuttle. We're next to the Ladder 3 aerial and a hose line port ready from up here.
5: So, we're going to open up ladder pipe from Bravo side.
2: We've made access to the exposure rooftop. You said, is that the best access we're going to have is to get a hand line up on the Charlie exposure to assist in extinguishment?
6: A hand line up the Ladder 3 aerial for the Charlie exposure would work great to get access to the fire directly above, from directly above.
2: Okay, I'll get a unit to take a hand line up out of 3-0.
5: All units from command. Ladder pipe is going into operation. All units operating on the Bravo Division, ladder pipe is beginning operations Bravo side.
4: Command from rooftop, confirming we have no fire problem in the Delta 1 exposure.
2: Division Delta, Rescue 1 Charlie, Delta 1 exposure, whole building, no smoke, no fire.

0: top is the parapet. We're going to head down, reevaluate.
1: Three, we need an engine company back here on 7th Avenue so we can charge that line up to the roof.

Command from Ladder 3, we've got our aerial set up on the Charlie side. Can we get an engine company sent to 7th Avenue so we can get a water supply to get a line up to the roof?

0: Command from Division Bravo. City Light is reported to Division Bravo. I'm sending that into the command post right now.
1: Command received. Division Bravo from command. Do you have an engine company available to supply ladder 3, or do I need to send one to you with an apparatus?

0: Ladder 4, move your screen to the right. Tell engine company to supply ladder 3. Alright, where should I tell them to report? Tell them to come to from the north side, responding south, Bravo Division. Command from Division Bravo, that's going to be 7 Ave, have them come in from the north. Division Bravo from Command, Engine 29 is coming to you with their apparatus from the north.
1: Lines up to this Charlie roof.
0: Orders given. Engine 6 will assume Division Delta. Battalion 7 will assume rooftop. Rescue 1 Bravo from Rescue 1. Our mission is complete. Return to the command post. Bravo, okay. Dispatch from command. 360 is complete. Water is on the fire. Multiple supplies established. Defensive SOG in effect.

0: 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Time on scene.
1: Command from dispatch. Time on scene. 30 minutes.
2: Receive 30 minutes. All division commanders stand by for a request about fire conditions. Division Alpha from command, do we have fire under control?

0: Division Bravo. Is the fire under control on your side?
1: We have water on the fire in Division Bravo. Good progress. Not under control yet.
0: Division Charlie from command. Do we have fire under control on Division Charlie?

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Ladder 3 from Division Bravo. Ladder 3. Take a look from the top of that building that you're on and let me know if we have fighter control on the Bravo side.

0: dispatch from command. We're preparing to demob some units.
1: Okay, command.

0: Command from Ladder 3 on rooftop. Can you repeat your commands?
1: Give me an update from the rooftop. Let me know where the fire location is. Are we fire under control on Division Bravo?

0: coming in. We need ladder 10, or correction, engine 10 or ladder 1 if you can free them up.
1: Receive, we'll work on it.
2: Engine 13 apparatus, reduce pressure in engine 30's line by 15 pounds.
3: 13 apparatus, okay.
4: Command from ladder 3 on rooftop. Looks like we got a heavy amount of fire, but it's under control. If we can get the supply to ladder 3, we can hit it from right here at a better angle on the roof. Division Bravo, okay, understand. We're under control on Division Bravo. We're going to still work to get a supply for ladder 3. You've got to get an angle from the rooftop. Command.
5: We have a report of 60 gallons of fuel leaking. We will get you a hazmat crew as soon as possible. They're still on FIV. We're trying to free them up.
6: Freeze apparatus onto the roof on the Charlie Division, or are we going to put ladder 3 in operation as a ladder 5?
2: This is Division Bravo. We're going to get a line off of Ladder 3. Ladder 3 will not be a ladder pipe. It's intended for a hand line off the roof.
6: Okay, do you have an engine company assigned for that task?
2: We requested one from command. They're making their way to this location.
6: Okay.
2: Hazmat units in service.
0: Okay, command, we only need one of them.

0: Matt from Division Charlie, I have engine 29 that showed up here as their alarm. Did you want to, if we can start being low when you want to put them in service, they're not blocked in.
1: Engine 13 apparatus, okay, reducing pressure on engine 13 is live.
2: Dispatch from command, engine 10 and ladder 1 are attempting to go in service. They'll put themselves in when they're ready, and you can assign as needed.
3: Okay, command. If you could have them report to, or report on channel 11 when they're in service.
2: Receive.
0: Man from News and Charlie, I have an additional meeting. Can you report? But there's not an assignment this time. Do you want to put them back in service for coverage?
2: Division Charlie, repeat that message.
4: You need to highway.
0: I have engine 29 here with no assignment. They are not blocked in. Did you want them to go back into service to main city coverage?
1: Okay, engine 33, semi.
2: Put in service.
1: Okay.

0: Affirmative, I spoke with him.
1: We have the line all set up, we just need us to fly to the ladder.
0: Command from Division Bravo, I'm requesting that I keep engine 29 on the Bravo Division to supply ladder 3 for the hand line to the roof.
2: Receive. We will retain engine 29. Engine 29, you are assigned to Division Bravo.
3: Command from dispatch, on scene time, 40 minutes.
0: Receive.
1: Ladder 3 from Division Bravo. Engine 29 is working on supplying ladder 3 to get that handline to the roof. Ladder 3, okay.
4: Command, engine 2 apparatus is relocating the apparatus to a hydrant. Supply ladder 12.

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2: 10. City Light will de-energize the building on the Bravo side.

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0: division commanders from command, disregard that message. We've decided to leave power on to the large refrigerated buildings that surround the structure. City Light would have to disconnect the entire block, so power will remain on.
1: Pat, Marshal Command, looking for his truck.

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1: Okay, Marshal Command. Just need engine 40. SDOT is on the way for the cleanup. Engine 10, ladder 1, A10, air 10, code green acknowledge.
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1: Go ahead, Marshal Command.
0: You can code green the hazmat unit. It does look like about 50 gallons of diesel is on the ground, but it's not leaking anymore. We're going to stop up the one drain. There's a little bit that got in a drain, but it's not actively leaking into there any longer.

0: Possession letter one. What are we being code green from?
1: Letter one, there was a diesel fuel spill from a commercial truck, approximately 40 gallons. Engine 40 is code green because they've got the spill is no longer leaking and they've got the fuel that is spilled is under control.
0: Letter one, okay.
1: I wonder if you want to drive by and take a look.
0: I mean, that's a code green for all units.
1: That's affirmative.
0: Engine 10, okay. Dispatch from engine 10, we're still on this hydrant at the spire. Can you add us back to that?
1: Okay, engine 10, we'll put you back on the 311.

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0: 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I'm looking to demob this incident as much as possible. When you feel you can cut a company loose, let us know.
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2: 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Was SPD on scene?
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0: Unit 109 of the Mercury Apartments, we had a report of a fire in the bathroom. It's reported still smoky. Believe that the fire is out.
2: I'm operating off the roof at this time.
3: That is re-repeat.
2: Do we have a hand line operating off that Charlie exposure at this time?
4: Command, Rescue 1's ready to go in service.
2: Any other resources up there?
3: Negative, we're good.
2: Division Charlie, okay.
3: Service.
0: Okay, Command, Rescue 1 in service.
3: All units from command, air and rehab are set up at Snoqualmie and airport, just north of Ladder 12.
2: Division Charlie from command. Division Charlie.
5: Let's discontinue Division Charlie. Let's transition you over and assume Division Bravo. And I'm going to put B6 in service.
2: Division Charlie, okay. We're going to discontinue Division Charlie. Battalion 5 will be assuming Division Bravo.
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7: Can you add us to Engine 22's run? That's a site of multiple suspicious fires.
0: Okay, just kind of adding you to Engine 22's run.
2: Command from Division Bravo. We're currently working on shutting down and picking up some of the hand lines off of Engine 27 and Engine 13.
0: Command, okay.

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1: Spider 10 set. We'll stay on the run. We might discuss Marshall 5.
0: Okay, Larson.

0: 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Rescue 1's in quarters. I don't know if you want to leave Ladder 9 here or return them at from Station 14.
1: Okay, Rescue 1. We'll move back to Ladder 9.

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Engine 25 apparatus, okay.

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1: That's a negative. Engine 13 is at rehab. 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
1: That's a perimeter. We're demobbing up here.

Command from Division Bravo. Just checking as far as what we're moving towards. So we just have to move this into an all-ladder operation, fighter pipe operation. Okay, I'm going to have, so continue to have the handlines picked up here on the Bravo Charlie side.

dispatch from Margaret Ultraman. We're going to release the scene to SDOT and SPD. 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
0: We're going to release the scene to SPD and SDOT. Where would you like us to go? Back to the 36s?
1: Amazing for you. Agent 40, that is affirmative. Go back to 36s.
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0: This is reported to be inside the Taco Bell. I'm seeing a 25-year-old female bleeding, head injury.

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0: 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You'll have Medic 10 and A10 with you.

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0: 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Can you have, or can you page Fleet 1 and have that call Ladder 4's mobile phone?
1: Okay, Fleet 1.

0: command from dispatch. 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
1: You can call it tap. We're transitioning to a fire watch. We do have some hot spots.
0: Okay, tap fire. 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

0: 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Engine 40 is on I-5 northbound, just south of downtown, because our GPS is malfunctioning. It shows us at Station 40, but we're en route northbound on I-5.
1: 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We will fill.

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0: And Unit 610 of Bob and Marcia, Elmquist Place. We're seeing an adult male, unconscious, possible overdose. CPR is in progress. Engine 6, you have Medic 10, Ladder 1 with you.

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0: 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We're at 20. 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We don't seem to be able to find this address, and there's no church located in this area. Is this possibly a bad address?
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0: Be in the parking lot of the QFC. You've seen an adult male assault, unknown injury. I just want to see your MDC for patient description.

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1: It is 17 12 23 North 47th Street.
0: In Unit C, as in Charlie, you'll be seeing a 40-year-old female, syncopal. Patient fell and hit her head.

Dispatch Engine 20. Patient has been evaluated by SFD, is awaiting to talk with SPD. He is relocated to the intersection of West Davis Street and 17th Avenue West. Engine 20. Patient has relocated to Davis Street and 17th Avenue West.

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0: This will be on the mezzanine level of the Link Light Rail Westlake Station. We're seeing an adult male extremity injury. 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
0: This will be at the bus stop. Got a reported overdose for an adult. Telephone CPR in progress. Engine 5, be advised. This is reported between Jackson and King Street.

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1: 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Engine 25, this is a request from SPD on scene. This is a car versus garbage truck, unknown injuries.

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0: This is a request of SPD on scene. You've seen an adult male that fell, unknown injuries. This will be in front of this address, possibly closer to 88th.

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0: 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Engine 27 will be answering with Ladder 3.
1: 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Engine 13 and Ladder 12 are relieved of Firewatch. Ladder 3 and Engine 27 will stay on scene.
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1: 85, 85 South, South Dearborn Street.
0: We got a report of a person down in the westbound lane, possible leg injury.

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0: Be in Unit 2. Have you seen a 58-year-old female, respiratory distress?

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1: That is 17. Fire response, 15 Avenue Northeast, Northeast 42nd Street.
0: In the alley behind the University Bookstore, got a report of a dumpster fire.

85, this is reportedly on the Dearborn side on the westbound lane coming from northbound I-5. If you can't find the patient, you can put yourself back in AOR.

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0: 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Nothing visible investigating. 5 Avenue Command.
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0: Missing a 67-year-old female, unknown medical problem. This will be at the Arrowhead Gardens Building Alpha. Patient said to be on the top floor of Building Alpha, to the right of the elevators.

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0: Callers reporting the alarm detectors going on and off, unable to silence.

810 8 response, 799 5 Avenue. It's 799 5 Avenue. Have we seen an adult female fall from a wheelchair said to be in a Metro Access van at this location?

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1: We investigated this 12 hours ago and found no smoke fire. Do you have additional information that would warrant sending?
0: That's a negative. Caller is unable to determine exactly where the alarm's coming from, possibly from a for sale sign home.
1: Where? We investigated. It's been going off for 12 hours. There's no sign of smoke or fire. Would you like to continue to respond?
0: We'll put an advise. You can go back in service.

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0: Alarm. Paul, no injury. This will be in Unit 201.

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1: Engine 40 responding, code yellow, 10515, 35 Avenue Northeast.
0: Caller will direct. Smoke possibly coming from a tent behind the pool. In the wooded area.

0: hit you in response, Westlake Avenue, anyway.
1: Hey, to Westlake and anyway.
0: We have a report of a person down, caller on scene, drug paraphernalia.

0: Hey, 2 from dispatch, stand by for updated address.
1: Dispatch for me, 2. Yeah, we just talked, did a call back, and this new address is supposed to be Quinnan Avenue North in Denny Way.
0: Okay, 2, we were under the impression it was Western and Denny. Okay, 2, go with what the caller stated, which...
1: Okay, we'll give that a once-over as well.
0: Okay, 2.

0: 8-2, 8 response. 4 Avenue North, Mercer Street.
1: 8-2, 4th and Mercer.
0: Male female, vehicle versus pedestrian. SPD is responding.

0: A2 is at the corrected address, 4 Avenue West and Mercer Street.
1: A2 at corrected address of 4 Avenue West, Mercer Street.
2: Dispatcher Battalion 5, will you assign me to the fire watch at 4527 Avenue South?
1: Okay, Battalion 5, assigned to the fire watch.

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0: This is a request from King County Sheriff's on scene at the bus stop. 40-year-old male, abdominal pain.

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1: Okay. Engine 9, rescue 1. 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
0: We have a report of a two-car MBI, one person trapped, overturned vehicle on Fremont, just south of 50.
1: Engine 9 is at Fremont Avenue North, North 50th Street. We have one car on its roof. We're evaluating for patients. Rescue extrication SOG is in effect. Engine 9 is laying a line.
0: Rescue extrication SOG is in effect. Engine 9 is laying a line.

0: Battalion 6 is at. Battalion 6 will assume Fremont Command.
1: Battalion 6 is Fremont Command.
2: Fremont Command for Mission 9. We have one patient in the vehicle on its top. Survive, you see.
0: Okay.
2: 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Patient's crawling out right now.
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1: Engine 16, 15th Avenue, Northeast, Northeast, 69th Street.
0: We have a report of a vehicle versus bicycle. Initial report, patient was still down. Patient is now awake and talking to nurse on scene. 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

0: 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We have an updated address of 2003 Western Ave.
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That was 2002 Western Avenue. Okay, to 2003 Western Avenue.

0: 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Item 9, Battalion 4. 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
0: 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Could this be a bad address?
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0: At Ballard Court, you'll be seeing a 76-year-old female arrhythmia compliant.
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1: We have a report of a 59-year-old male laying face down in an empty lot off East Hamlin near the address.

0: Do you have a new command from dispatch? We're investigating the address. We'll let you know if we have an updated address.
1: Mention that, okay. This building doesn't even have an alarm system for the owner.
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0: 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Westlake Avenue North, Highland Drive.
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0: We have a report of dirt patch smoking behind a dumpster. 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
1: 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Engine 17 is...

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1: Engine 17 responding, 3901, 2 Avenue Northeast.
0: We reported an automatic fire alarm with water flow. Ladder 9 and Battalion 6.

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0: At the Lake City Apartments in Building Delta, 58-year-old male, respiratory. 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Engine 25 is 145. 5 is James Street, yeah.

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0: 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Engine 32, 3204 Southwest Morgan Street.
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0: 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We have nothing visible. Engine 22 will be minor command. We will need a supply investigating.
1: 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Letter 1, 8 response, 1400 South Main Street.
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1: At the Wisteria of U Manor, 90-year-old female, unknown medical problem. This will be unit 614. Eight 38 response, 2870. South Hanford Street.
3: 830, 2870 South Hanford Street.
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0: At the Stewart Apartments, caller in Unit 302 reporting water leaking into her unit. See your NBC for additional information.
1: Dispatch, could you put 814 admin OS?
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0: 77-year-old male, dizziness.

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1: Seattle City Light has been notified. We have a report of sparking from the lines. 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

0: 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Nothing visible investigating established in 17th Avenue Command.
1: 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Investigating. 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

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We've located the pole in question. 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You can go ahead and cancel city light. 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
0: Hit the Alki townhouses, 68-year-old male, chest discomfort. 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He'll be joined by Medic 32.
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0: 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Engine 38, you have Medic 18.

0: Medic 18 from Engine 38. We're seeing a 77-year-old male complaining of syncope, lightheadedness, after surgery from a partial upper left lung removal on July 1st, 2 weeks ago. Patient's vitals are 216 over 120, rate of 88, strong and regular, 97% SpO2. Patient is sweaty and nauseous, pale, cool, and diaphoretic.
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0: 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Weakness and nausea. It's a call from the front desk. Patient will be in the lobby.

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0: 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A25, medic response, 1501 17th Avenue.
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0: 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Are we moving up to 24th?
1: That's affirmative, Engine 21. The page for the move up as well.
0: That's affirmative.
1: Okay, Engine 21. Engine 33, egg response, 7429, Rainier Avenue South.
2: Engine 33, 7429, Rainier Avenue South.
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0: Automatic fire alarm.

0: 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We have nothing visible. We are investigating. Only Lake City Way Command.
1: 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Lake City Command.

0: 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Command, this is a confirmed false. You can code green the truck.
1: 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Confirm false. Letter 5, code green.
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0: About doing some inspections, and the Lime Bike facility that's on Front Street is in alarm. I don't know why it hasn't been dispatched, but we're going to go check it out. If you could put us out on a still, I'll get you the address here shortly.
1: Okay, Engine 27, we'll put you on a still. 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
0: 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Attempting telephone CPR. SPD is also responding.

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0: 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You can go green them.
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0: We've spoken with the resident at this address. He says this is a confirmed false. Can we continue in code yellow?
1: That's affirmative.
0: 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There's no sign of smoke or fire. I code green, engine 22.
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0: In the southbound lane, two car MVI, unknown injuries. SPD is also responding.

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0: Hey, we're on the way to the radio shop right now. We're just stopping to put an out a little fire on Rainier and under the I-90 bridge. I'm not sure if your dispatching unit is, but we got to have fire here now.
1: Okay, engine 2 at Rainier under I-90, tap fire. We will make note. Thank you.

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0: Could be seen a 70-year-old female, generalized weakness. Recent hospitalization following stroke. Assume in unit 201.
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1: 53-year-old male, fall, elbow injury. 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
0: 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SPD is also responding.

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0: It is next. 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South Walker.
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0: 30-year-old male, possible overdose, Narcan administered, callable flag. SPD is also responding.
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0: 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Engine 37, 4003, 39 Avenue Southwest.
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0: Engine 27, MVI freeway response, northbound I-5 at Spokane.
1: Engine 27, northbound I-5 at Spokane.
0: There's a reported 3 car in the left lane. Unknown injury.

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1: 810 2 Avenue, Yesler Way.
0: Currently on pizza, elderly female fall with a head injury.

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0: 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This is actually on the right side, establishing I-5 command.
1: Engine 27 at just south of Spokane in the right-hand lane. Spokane command, or I-5 command.

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1: Ladder 8, 2035 Northwest 58th Street.
0: Suing Unit 312, automatic mac alarm for a 44-year-old female, dizzy and lightheaded with chest pain.

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1: 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Battalion 5 in service.

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0: Stone Avenue North. Excuse me, Unit 2, 66-year-old female, automatic alarm. 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
1: Letter 12 responding, 6940 37 Avenue South.
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0: 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We've got a report of food on stove 306. 33 Team Bravo's investigating.
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0: 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You'll be getting medic 10, and they're not responding yet, but they'll be with you.
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0: 75-year-old male, history of AFib, syncope. 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
0: 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In front of this address, caller will direct you to a 30-year-old female down, unknown medical problem.

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3: 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Nothing visible. 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
0: In apartment S Sierra 204. The secondhand call from daughter on scene regarding a 98-year-old female generalized weakness. 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
1: Six that. Engine 13, code yellow, fire response, 11 Avenue South, South Massachusetts Street.
2: Engine 13, code yellow to 11 Avenue South, South Massachusetts Street.
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0: Look for unit 11, 43-year-old female, severe allergic reaction. You'll be getting medic 28. Rescue 1, code yellow, rescue response, 1911, 22 Avenue South.
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0: 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Nothing visible investigating. 1 Avenue Command.
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0: 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Engine 29, aid response, 2622 California Avenue Southwest.
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0: Reported vehicle versus pedestrian. The car sped off. SPD's responding. Patient's 50-year-old male. He's awake. 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
0: 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You'll have engine 25 and ladder 9. 29 is on scene. 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More details. Elderly male falls, dizzy. More details on your MDT. Engine 29, you're getting 8-5.

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1: 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Engine 25, fire response, 1300 East Olive Street. Engine 25, 1300 East Olive Street. Automatic fire alarm with Rescue 1.

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1: 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This is a fire response at 9030 Seward Park Avenue South.
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0: 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That is visible investigating. Silver Park, man.
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0: 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This building is not an alarm. Code green light at 12. So we have been incorrect reporting from the alarm company this morning.
1: Okay, command. 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
0: On the mezzanine level of the Westlake Station for Link, you're seeing a 35-year-old male with a diabetic history and a decreased LOC.

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1: 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You'll be seeing a 91-year-old female feeling dizzy.

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0: 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Telephone CPR in progress. Narcan has been administered.

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0: Engine 39, 110-32, Lake City Way, Northeast.
1: And unit 205 at Meadowbrook View, medic 17 will be joining you. 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
1: 831, 115, 32, 35 Avenue Northeast.
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0: 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He's describing chest pain that may or may not move. He may or may not have had some alcohol today. We've got recent screening says he's got diabetes, he's got AFib, and a lipid disorder.
1: Medic 17, okay.

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0: In front of the key bank, you'll be seeing a 20-year-old female feeling short of breath with a history of asthma.

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0: Medic 28 will be joining you. You'll be seeing a 73-year-old female patient with chest pain. There is a language barrier.

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0: 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You're getting medic 10.
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1: 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Can go green.
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1: Ladder 12, medic response, 5902 Lake Washington Boulevard South.
0: This is at Seward Park. Medic 1 is joining you for an 18-year-old female. Napostictal, multiple seizures in the last hour. For exact location on your MDC.
2: 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We're going to be clearing medic 28 from this run. 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
2: Dispatch from engine 28. I believe medic 28 was trying to jump that med 7.
0: Engine 28, we just put medic 28 on ladder 12's run. Is that correct?
2: I believe they were trying to go on that med 7, which they would be much closer than any other medic unit.
0: There is no current med 7.
2: 28, okay. We heard med 7 go out, so they will be jumping that medic response.
0: Okay.

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0: In front of the laundromat, caller will flag and direct you to an adult female bleeding from the head.

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1: In the hallway near units 239 of Empress Healthcare, you'll be seeing a 72-year-old male injured in a fall.

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1: 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We'll be investigating. Rainier Command.
0: Okay, Engine 28 at location, investigating Rainier Command. Engine 17, MVI response, 2126 North 50 Street.
2: 17 responding, 2126 North 50th.
0: Report of a two-car MVI westbound East Meridian.

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1: Negative. 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We just got a call for additional trips at that location.

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0: In the reception area of Regis on floor 4, you'll be seeing a 39-year-old male complaining of dizziness.

0: Dispatch from Ladder 12. Ladder 12 and Medic 28 are going to assist patient's mom getting the patient transported home. If there's a medic response in the area, Medic 28 will jump it.
1: Okay.

0: Dispatch engine 28. Engine 28. This building's going to remain in trouble, has several issues going on. They are going to post a fire watch. I believe they are still kind of under a current NOV. Engine 28 is going to go back in service.
1: Okay, engine 28. Building under fire watch. If you can, put a phone number for an RP so we don't have to send you back.
0: Spoke with both of them. They are leaving within the hour. It's different security officers that will be showing up, and we do not have a number, unfortunately.
1: Okay, Engine 28. That's unfortunately what we'll need to confirm it's a false.
0: Okay, I'm going to advise 33s. I'm going to give them a call, too.

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0: In the parking lot at Rainier Beach Community Center, you'll be seeing a 70-year-old male with a spontaneous nosebleed. This is in the north parking lot. Vehicle description on your MDC.

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need a 30-minute response, 4484, Martin Luther King Jr. Way South. 830, 4484, Martin Luther King Jr. Way South. Medic 28 is joining you in Unit 114 at Columbia City Station Apartments. You'll be seeing an 86-year-old female complaining of chest pain.

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0: Report of an illegal burn. Indication from the callers, this is coming from behind 9843 Occidental, but please, it may be burning behind Camp Second Chance.

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1: 10-33 is on scene with patient.
0: 10-33, be advised. We had an earlier report that the patient was seen by engine 30, and initial indication was patient was transported. AMR to the hospital.

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0: 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It's 33 of Medic 28.
2: Medic 20, is it 33?
1: Medic 28.
2: Medic 33, we're seeing an 18-month-old male. He had a febrile seizure yesterday, was evaluated at the hospital, given acetaminophen ibuprofen. Parents have been administering that. They called earlier this morning just over concerns of temperature, and we had a temp of 102. Patient was acting completely normal. We recommended evaluation by a physician. They did not go to the hospital. And then they called about an hour ago because the patient had another febrile seizure. AMR was called for transport. They're still on scene. And then they wanted a medic eval, and somehow the whole system got lost. They've been sitting on scene for about half an hour. Patient right now is completely behaving appropriate for his age. We don't see any ALS indicators, but AMR would like a medic eval.
1: Medic 28, okay.
0: Page 11, Good Yellow Fire Response. 26 Avenue Southwest, Southwest Barton Street.
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0: Report of a BD Bark fire at the entrance to Westwood Town Center in front of the old drugstore, northeast corner. This is an 18-age response, 5409, 15 Avenue Northwest.
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0: 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Individual lighting cardboard boxes on fire. 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
0: This is an elevator rescue. Report of two people trapped on 4 cell 7 in car number 4.

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Engine 39, 12548, Lake City Way Northeast. Atomic fire alarm at Polaris, Lake City, with ladder 5. Indication of activated detector on floor 6.

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